0: Adam Fischer led the Austro-Hungarian Haydn Orchestra in the music of Franz Joseph Haydn, performing his Symphony No. 40 in F major. Well, the Mozart Block at 9 o'clock will jumpstart your workday every weekday morning at 9 a.m. The world's most renowned composer and child superstar, Wolfgang Amadeus Mozart, and his music continue to delight in this program filled with his beloved work. 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Well, good evening to you. I'm Tyler Klein. Glad to be with you tonight on this Monday. Coming up in about 4 minutes, I've got a harpsichord concerto performed on piano, of course, by Johann Sebastian Bach, and later on, it's Johann Nepomuk Hummel's trumpet concerto in E major.
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2: Fair skies out there tonight. Temperatures dropping back into the 40s. A few upper 30s in the outlying areas. Could be a little bit of fog around by morning. Otherwise, we jump back between 60 and 65 with sunshine and a light breeze on your Tuesday afternoon. Looks like 60 to 65 for highs, with a mixture of clouds and sunshine in between systems through Wednesday and Thursday. Next system trying to arrive with some showers by Friday. From Stormwatch 9 Weather Center, I'm meteorologist Kevin Skorupa.
3: The Osborne Sargent Annual Meeting will be held Sunday, October 8th at 3 p.m. in Grantham Town Hall. 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

0: The Edelweiss Idyll by Longa, the composer's Opus 31, performed by piano soloist Lars Roos. 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

0: pianist Andras Schiff with the Chamber Orchestra of Europe, performing the music of Johann Sebastian Bach with that Keyboard Concerto No. 5 in F minor.
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0: The Song of India from Sadko by Nikolai Rimsky-Korsakov. Cellist Julian Lloyd Webber joined there by the Royal Philharmonic Orchestra, conducted by Nicholas Kleeberry. Up next, it's Johann Nepomuk Hummel's Trumpet Concerto in E Major.
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0: Beethoven's Bagatelle in E-flat, the Opus 33, number 1. Pianist John O'Connor was the performer. Good evening to you. I'm Tyler Klein, and you're listening to The Classical Station. And keep it right here. All-time classics for this Monday night coming up in just a moment with the music of Edward Elgar and his cello concerto in E minor. Keep it right here.
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0: Good evening to you. I'm Tyler Klein. You're listening to the Classical Station. And later on this hour, I've got music by Giovanni Paisiello with his first piano concerto in C major. But first, it's all-time classics for this Monday night, a dramatic work and a late work by Edward Elgar with his cello concerto in E minor, the Opus 85 by the composer. Cellist Jacqueline Dupre joins the London Symphony Orchestra conducted by Sir John Barbaroli.

0: Cellist Jacqueline Dupré with the London Symphony Orchestra, conducted by Sir John Barbarolli, with the music of Edward Elgar, his cello concerto in E minor. All-time classics on this Monday night, right here on The Classical Station.
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2: Fair skies out there tonight. Temperatures dropping back into the 40s. A few upper 30s in the outlying areas. Could be a little bit of fog around by morning. Otherwise, we jump back between 60 and 65 with sunshine and a light breeze on your Tuesday afternoon. Looks like 60 to 65 for highs, with a mixture of clouds and sunshine in between systems through Wednesday and Thursday. Next system trying to arrive with some showers by Friday. From Stormwatch 9 Weather Center, I'm meteorologist Kevin Skorupa.
1: On Tuesday, September 29th at 5:30 p.m., the Loon Preservation Committee will make a presentation at Tracy Library in New London. 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

0: Jean Lamont led Tafelmusik in that performance of the overture to King Arthur by Henry Purcell. 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Very glad to be with you on this Monday night with music coming up next by Giovanni Paisiello, the Piano Concerto No. 1 in C Major, featuring pianist Maria Clara Monetti.
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0: Evgeny Svetlanov conducted the USSR Symphony Orchestra in the Serenade No. 2 in F Major by Alexander Glazunov, the composer's Opus 11. Well, good evening. I'm Tyler Klein. Always great to spend time with you with this music in these evenings. I'm back with you again tomorrow night, starting at 6 for another go at Dinner Classics right here on the Classical Station.
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2: Good evening. I'm Trevor Neal, and this is Evening Classics. I'll be here with you from 10 to midnight, keeping you company with some great performances, new discoveries, and familiar favorites. Tonight we'll hear Dvorak's Serenade in E for String Orchestra, his Opus 22. The Orchestra of St. Luke's performing Haydn's Symphony No. 101 in D major, Clock. Schubert.

Allegretto in C major, and so much more. So, there's a lot of good music coming up ahead for you all tonight, and I'm so glad you're here with me. Let's get things started with Dvorak Serenade in E on Evening Classics.

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1: 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I'm Trevor Neal. 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
2: Good morning and welcome to our Mozart block at 9 o'clock. I'm Laura Carlo and today's piece is the Violin Concerto No. 2. Mozart wrote it when he was 18, and it's been described as more stately, milder than some of his other pieces. Well, maybe they didn't listen all the way through. Here's violinist and conductor Uto Ugi with the St. Cecilia Chamber Orchestra.

0: The Violin Concerto No. 2 on today's Mozart Block at 9 o'clock. Uto Ugi was both violinist and conductor with the St. Cecilia Chamber Orchestra. Mozart Block at 9 o'clock, Mondays through Fridays only. 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
2: The New London Historical Society will be presenting a lecture by Jim Perkins, New London Town Archivist, on the history of New London's Scythe Factory Village on Sunday, October 18th from 2 to 4 p.m. at the New London Historical Society at 179 Little Lake Sunapee Road. The Scythe Factory Village in New London was once home to the largest scythe manufacturer in the state. The history of this 19th century industry will be discussed, followed by guided tours of the transportation building, where some pertinent items will be exhibited.

0: And that was Schlosser's Etude No. 2, played by George Bolette.
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0: Well, I hope everything's falling into place for you this Monday morning. This should help. Johann Christian Bach Symphonia No. 3 with the Camerata Budapest.

0: And that was Johann Christian Bach's Sinfonia No. 3. Hans-Peter Gemür led the Kammerata Budapest.
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0: Our time together is coming to a close soon, but Mark Calder is coming in at the top of the hour. He'll be playing Haydn's Fourth Symphony for you right at 10 o'clock. Plus, Brahms's Tragic Overture also coming up in the next hour. Please stay on for that. Now, it's Beethoven's Piano Sonata No. 14, The Moonlight, played by Russell Sherman.

0: Nothing more to say after you listen to that. Beethoven's Piano Sonata No. 14, the Moonlight Sonata, played by Russell Sherman. Thank you for enjoying all this great music with us today.
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0: And that was from Pickel's Symphony in E-flat, Matthias Bammer conducting the London Mozart Players. Have a great rest of your day.
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0: And beginning our morning together with one of Haydn's earliest symphonies, number 4, there for you. He wrote over 100 symphonies. The Austro-Hungarian Haydn Orchestra was directed by Adam Fischer. Well, Mark Holder here. Thank you for joining me. Hope you can stay for a while. Coming up in just a few minutes, the Tragic Overture by Johannes Brahms, a wonderful recording with the Boston Symphony. Also music by Jeremiah Clark. Trumpeter Stephen Burns will play that for you.
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0: A concerto for strings by Vivaldi and Isolì Stigatelliani performing that piece for you. Well, on now to the Boston Symphony. They're directed here by their principal guest conductor, Bernard Haitink, and the tragic overture by Johannes Brahms.
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0: And the tragic overture by Johannes Brahms, composed alongside his academic festival overture, sang one laughed while the other cried. The Boston Symphony was directed by Bernard Haitink. Music for trumpet by Jeremiah Clark is on the way.
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0: and the Assad brothers, Sergio and Adair Assad, performing two works by Rameau. And on now to trumpeter Stephen Burns. He's here to lead the ensemble in the suite in D major by Jeremiah Clarke. 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

0: Trumpeter Stephen Burns, a man who originally hailed from Wellesley Hills, Massachusetts, leading the ensemble for the suite in D major by Jeremiah Clarke. A piano concerto by Mozart coming up.
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0: Lute player Jakob Lindberg, and that was Susanna Jor by Lasso. On now to a piano concerto by Mozart. Here's his 23rd. Pianist Alicia de la Rocha joins the English Chamber Orchestra. They're led by Sir Colin Davis.
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0: And a piano concerto by Mozart, composed in March of 1786. Finished that month, and that music composed for a spring concert that he himself performed in. Mozart's Piano Concerto number 23. And they're playing for you pianist Alethea de la Rocha with the English Chamber Orchestra under Sir Colin Davis. And yes, Laura Carlo here with the Mozart Block at 9 o'clock every weekday morning. If you're looking for a little help getting the day started, a little Mozart music can do the trick. I'm Mark Calder. Coming up, the Hebrides Overture by Felix Mendelssohn, inspired by a trip to Scotland that he took. Keith Lockhart leads the Boston Pops, that music off their Celtic album released several years ago. And then on to a piece from the Four Seasons by Vivaldi, reflecting a season that's on the way. Stay listening.
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0: The Choice and Hi Ho Holiday by Holborn. Music for lute performed for you by lutenist Jakob Lindberg. Well, the first weekend of next month, it's our All in the Family weekend. We'll put the spotlight on the families of classical music, of which there are many. Mothers, fathers, sisters, brothers, aunts, uncles, be it performers or composers. And you're certainly welcome to tune in and join us. Now, the Hebrides Overture by Felix Mendelssohn.
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0: And the Boston Pops Orchestra, led by Keith Lockhart, performing music off their Celtic album released several years ago. That was the Hebrides Overture, or Fingal's Cave, as it's otherwise known. Music by Felix Mendelssohn. He did a lot of traveling, and a trip to Scotland really inspired him to compose some pieces, not least of which was his Scottish Symphony. Speaking of symphonies, I've got music from Beethoven's Third on the way for you, but first, music from the Four Seasons by Vivaldi. About 4 minutes away. Stick around.
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0: of the New Zealand Chamber Orchestra, led by Donald Armstrong, and a prestissimo by Johann Stamitz, the prestissimo from his orchestral trio in A major. And on now to the Winter Concerto from Vivaldi's Four Seasons. Here's violinist Victoria Malova.
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0: The Winter Concerto from Vivaldi's Four Seasons with violinist Victoria Malova and the Chamber Orchestra of Europe under Claudio Abbado. Music from Beethoven's Symphony No. 3 is just ahead.
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0: The Mitras Octet, playing the minuet from Kreutzer's Septet, Opus 62. Well, on now to music from Beethoven's Symphony and Number 3, his Eroica Symphony, or Heroic Symphony. Here's the first movement of that piece with a Chicago Symphony Orchestra led by Sir George Scholte, here from the Classical Station.
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0: And music there from Beethoven's Symphony No. 3, the Eroica Symphony, or Heroic Symphony. Piece initially dedicated to Napoleon, until Napoleon declared himself emperor. That didn't sit too well with Beethoven, so he scratched his name off the title page with a pen, rather violently, wearing a hole in the paper. There, the first movement of that symphony with the Chicago Symphony Orchestra, directed by Sir George Scholte. Well, there's more to come. A bassoon concerto by Mozart on the way. One of the very best in the repertoire, as well as a piece by Corelli.
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2: The Osborne Sargent Annual Meeting will be held Sunday, October 8th at 3 p.m. in Grantham Town Hall. 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

0: And the bassoon concerto in B-flat major by Mozart. They say any aspiring professional bassoonist plays a portion of that during auditions. And there, bassoonist Klaus Thunemann, accompanying the Academy of St. Martin in the Fields under Sir Neville Mariner. Mark Calder with you. Don Spencer will be joining you, well, in a little more than an hour. Hope you can stay and join him for a bit. A concerto grosso by Arcangelo Corelli. We'll finish up this hour in just a few minutes.
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0: And a minuet there for you from the Symphony in E-flat, major by Johann Christian Bach, the youngest member of the Bach family. The Hanover Band was under Anthony Halsted. And now Concerto Grosso by Corelli.
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0: La Petite Bande, directed by Sigis Valkalkin, playing the Concerto Grosso in F major by Arcangelo Corelli.
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0: Collegi in Musicum 90 under Simon Standage. And that was the Andante Larghetto from Veronice by Handel. And on out of Cello Show, Yuma with the Bavarian Radio Symphony Orchestra. 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

0: And a concerto by Robert Schumann here on the Classical Station. Piece they say he finished in about 2 weeks in October of 1850. Also, they say a piece he never heard in his own lifetime, unfortunately. And they're performed for you by cellist Yo-Yo Ma, and Sir Colin Davis directed the Bavarian Radio Symphony Orchestra. Schumann's Cello Concerto in A Minor. Well, still to come, a piece for two oboes by Tommaso Albinoni. Don't forget Don Spencer joins you after my program. He's got a marvelous mix. He'll kick things off with Mozart's Symphony No. 20 with the Prague Chamber Orchestra, and you're invited to stay.
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0: Boston's Musicians of the Old Post Road, performing an allegro by Pla, the third movements of Pla's Trio Sonata in F Major. And now the Symphony in C Major by Krauss.
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0: the Ensemble Concerto Köln, playing the symphony in C major by Krauss. A piece by Albinoni for two oboes, and ensemble is on the way.
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0: pianist Ian Hobson performing in Silent Forests by Richard Strauss. Well, let's see. Here's a concerto now for you by Albinoni for two oboes and ensemble. Oboists Allison Alty and Anthony Camden accompany the London Virtuosi, directed by John Georgiadis.
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0: And there, the Concerto with Cinque in C major by Tommaso Albinoni. And time for me, Mark Calder, to step aside and make room for Don Spencer. He's got a nice mix coming up. He'll start things off with Mozart's Symphony No. 20. And until we meet again, stay where you are and continue listening. Take care of yourselves. I'll see you later.
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Pianist Samuel Sanders, joined by violinist Itzhak Perlman. And that was a Humoresque by Detea. Again, for those who might be listening on the road, thank you for taking the music with you. And if you're listening on your radio, we encourage you to save one of those buttons for the classical station.

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0: I do love it when we can start our time together with music by Mozart. That's the Symphony No. 20 in D with the Prague Chamber Orchestra and Sir Charles McCarris conducting. I'm Don Spencer. 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
1: From Bach to Beethoven, Mozart to Mendelssohn, Chopin to Schubert, this is Classical 90.9 WSCS, New London and the Lake Sunapee region's home for centuries of great music. The New London Historical Society will be presenting a lecture by Jim Perkins, New London Town Archivist, on the history of New London's Scythe Factory Village on Sunday, October 18th from 2 to 4 p.m. at the New London Historical Society at 179 Little Lake Sunapee Road. The Scythe Factory Village in New London was once home to the largest scythe manufacturer in the state. The history of this 19th century industry will be discussed, followed by guided tours of the transportation building, where some pertinent items will be exhibited.

0: Two minuets from Telemann's Overture in C, the English concert led by Trevor Pinnock. On the way in just a moment, Harmony Music number 4, The Farmyard by Sir Edward Elgar with the Athena Ensemble.
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0: That's music by Sir Edward Elgar from his Harmony Music. Harmony Music number 4 there, the Farmyard, with the Athena Ensemble. Coming up just a few moments from now, the Concerto Grosso in D by Arcangelo Corelli.
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0: Vivace and Gigue from Schickhardt's Recorder Sonata in C, with Carl Stannenberg, recorder, and Max Fry, harpsichord. 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

0: That's the Concerto Grosso in D by Arcangelo Corelli with I Solisti Italiani. Keep us in mind for the ride home this afternoon. Put us on. We'll play classical music for you, helping to soothe your tired brain after a tough day. It really does make a big difference.
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Good morning. Here's what's happening. British Prime Minister Andy Burnham says the United Kingdom has agreed to provide defensive air support to Saudi Arabia to help counter Houthi fighters and restore stability in the Middle East while driving down the cost of living at home. The Prime Minister said he agreed to a request for air-to-air refueling of Saudi jets to defend energy infrastructure against the Iran-backed rebels and keep oil flowing from the Gulf. Major U.S. television news outlets agreed to suspend their video coverage of the White House after the administration banned journalists from several outlets from entering the White House grounds. The collective decision came after the banned outlets, CNN, MS Now, and Politico, sued the administration yesterday, saying its actions were a violation of their First Amendment rights. Pakistan conducted airstrikes on northeastern Afghanistan yesterday on what Pakistan's Ministry of Information described as suicide bomber training facilities. It was the first Pakistani strike of its kind on Afghan territory since June and followed soon after an attack targeting Pakistani police across the border in Kahat. Denmark, Greenland, and the United States are to sign a deal on Greenland security today, an agreement Denmark says will put Arctic security under NATO's watch rather than leaving it solely to Washington and Copenhagen. The deal is expected to allow the United States, which already has one military base in Greenland, to expand its military presence to two additional sites. The Federal Trade Commission is allowing Beretta to raise its stake in gunmaker Sturm Ruger to 25%. The consent order, approved last week, bars Beretta from putting its own people on Ruger's board. Beretta is offering $44.80 a share, a 21% premium for just over 2.4 million shares. That's a $107.5 million deal. The offer expires October 15th. Come with us every Sunday night to an imaginary place where it's always a perfect night for a ball game. 73 degrees with a gentle breeze blowing in from left field. There are no robots, no clocks, no big money, and no politics. Just old-fashioned baseball to lull you to sleep and evoke memories of childhood. It's Sleep Baseball, Sundays at 9 p.m. on Classical 90.9 WSCS.

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0: Looks like another mixture of clouds and sunshine, another cool afternoon with temperatures in the 60s and a light breeze out of the northeast. We fade into the 40s under partly cloudy skies tonight, and with partial sunshine, we're in the low and mid-60s for highs for Wednesday and Thursday. Coastal system lifting up the coast could mean some showers Friday and some periods of rain on Saturday. From the Stormwatch 9 Weather Center, I'm meteorologist Kevin Skorupa.
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2: Good morning and welcome in to a brand new day and season. It's Tuesday, September 22nd, first day of autumn. I'm Laura Carlo. And I'm so glad you're here as we kick it off together. Veracini's Overture No. 3.

0: Kicking off our time together, Veracini's Overture No. 3, Reinhard Goebel conducted Musica Antiqua of Cologne. And coming up in about 4 minutes, Edvard Grieg's anniversary gift to his wife.
1: 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Today is September 22nd. On this date in 1761, George III and his wife Charlotte were crowned King and Queen of Great Britain. In 1776, Nathan Hale was hanged by the British for spying. In 1979, a mysterious bright flash resembling the detonation of a nuclear weapon was observed near the Prince Edward Islands. And in 1991, the Dead Sea Scrolls were made available to the public. Born on this date in 1791, English physicist and chemist Michael Faraday. In 1918, German anti-Nazi activist Hans Scholl. And in 1927, American baseball player, coach, and manager Tommy Lasorda. Dying on this day in 1828, Shaka Zulu, the Zulu King. In 1989, Russian-born American composer and songwriter Irving Berlin. And in 2001, Isaac Stern, the Polish-Ukrainian violinist and conductor.
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0: 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That was his waltz number 2, played by Thomas Richner.
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0: All right, we've got some dances coming up for you right after this Edvard Grieg piece, Wedding Day at Trolldhaugen. Trolldhaugen was the name of his house, by the way. And you'd think he was writing about somebody's wedding day at his house. Well, not quite. This was an anniversary gift to his wife. And yes, they married at Trolldhaugen. Here's pianist Mikhail Pletnev.

Grieg's Wedding Day at Trolltaugen with pianist Mikhail Pletnev. Well, if you have a wedding, I guess you need some dancing. Here's St. George's Three Dances from The Anonymous Lover with Tafelmusik.

0: Three dances from the Chevalier de St. George's Anonymous Lover, Jean Lemoine leading Tafel Musik. All right, coming up in the next half hour. In 4 minutes, we have a Schubert piano piece, and later on in the half hour, a Dvorak Polonaise you don't want to miss.
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0: Good morning. Here's what's happening. British Prime Minister Andy Burnham says the United Kingdom has agreed to provide defensive air support to Saudi Arabia to help counter Houthi fighters and restore stability in the Middle East while driving down the cost of living at home. The Prime Minister said he agreed to a request for air-to-air refueling of Saudi jets to defend energy infrastructure against the Iran-backed rebels and keep oil flowing from the Gulf. Major U.S. television news outlets agreed to suspend their video coverage of the White House after the administration banned journalists from several outlets from entering the White House grounds. The collective decision came after the banned outlets, CNN, MS Now, and Politico, sued the administration yesterday, saying its actions were a violation of their First Amendment rights. Pakistan conducted airstrikes on northeastern Afghanistan yesterday on what Pakistan's Ministry of Information described as suicide bomber training facilities. It was the first Pakistani strike of its kind on Afghan territory since June and followed soon after an attack targeting Pakistani police across the border in Kahat. Denmark, Greenland, and the United States are to sign a deal on Greenland security today, an agreement Denmark says will put Arctic security under NATO's watch rather than leaving it solely to Washington and Copenhagen. The deal is expected to allow the United States, which already has one military base in Greenland, to expand its military presence to two additional sites. The Federal Trade Commission is allowing Beretta to raise its stake in gunmaker Sturm Ruger to 25%. The consent order, approved last week, bars Beretta from putting its own people on Ruger's board. Beretta is offering $44.80 a share, a 21% premium for just over 2.4 million shares. That's a $107.5 million deal. The offer expires October 15th.
1: Looks like another mixture of clouds and sunshine, another cool afternoon with temperatures in the 60s and a light breeze out of the northeast. We fade into the 40s under partly cloudy skies tonight, and with partial sunshine, we're in the low and mid-60s for highs for Wednesday and Thursday. Coastal system lifting up the coast could mean some showers Friday and some periods of rain on Saturday. From Stormwatch 9 Weather Center, I'm meteorologist Kevin Skorupa.

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0: Good morning. Great to have you here today. Here's Schubert's Klavierstück, or piano piece number 2, with András Schiff.

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1: 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The Friends of Tracy Memorial Library invite you to a New Hampshire Humanities presentation by Dr. Marie Sanders, Professor of Philosophy at Plymouth State University, entitled Humanity at the Heart of Healthcare Technology. The program explores the powerful intersection between cutting-edge medical technology and the deep human experience of illness, healing, and care. The event will take place at Tracy Library's meeting room on October 7th at 6:30 p.m. For more information, email friends@tracylibrary.org.

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0: Packing in lots of great music for you as you start your day, here is the Heinzius Sinfonia No. 1, Makoto Akatsu conducting the Orchestra von Fassenaer.

The Heinsius Sinfonia No. 1, Makoto Akatsu leading the orchestra von Wassenaer. Now onto the Dvorak, I promise. Here's his Polonaise in E-flat with the Detroit Symphony.

0: Boy, you could kick up a lot of autumn leaves with that one on this first day of autumn. Dvorak's Polonaise in E-flat, Antal Dori, leading the Detroit Symphony Orchestra. Coming up in the next half hour, we have a Mozart piano piece, and Rossini takes us to the opera.
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Good morning. Here's what's happening. British Prime Minister Andy Burnham says the United Kingdom has agreed to provide defensive air support to Saudi Arabia to help counter Houthi fighters and restore stability in the Middle East while driving down the cost of living at home. The Prime Minister said he agreed to a request for air-to-air refueling of Saudi jets to defend energy infrastructure against the Iran-backed rebels and keep oil flowing from the Gulf. Major U.S. television news outlets agreed to suspend their video coverage of the White House after the administration banned journalists from several outlets from entering the White House grounds. The collective decision came after the banned outlets, CNN, MS Now, and Politico, sued the administration yesterday, saying its actions were a violation of their First Amendment rights. Pakistan conducted airstrikes on northeastern Afghanistan yesterday on what Pakistan's Ministry of Information described as suicide bomber training facilities. It was the first Pakistani strike of its kind on Afghan territory since 2001.

0: putting its own people on Ruger's board. Beretta is offering $44.80 a share, a 21% premium for just over 2.4 million shares. That's a $107.5 million deal. 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

0: Looks like another mixture of clouds and sunshine, another cool afternoon with temperatures in the 60s and a light breeze out of the northeast. We fade into the 40s under partly cloudy skies tonight, and with partial sunshine, we're in the low and mid-60s for highs for Wednesday and Thursday. Coastal system lifting up the coast could mean some showers Friday and some periods of rain on Saturday. From Stormwatch 9 Weather Center, I'm meteorologist Kevin Skorupa.
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2: Well, good morning and happy first day of autumn. I'm Laura Carlo. Thanks for choosing Classical. We've got Mozart's Rondo in D. Here is the English Chamber Orchestra with Murray Pariah conducting from the keyboard.

0: Mozart's Rondo in D, and that was soloist Murray Pariah, also serving as conductor with the English Chamber Orchestra. Good time to remind you that every weekday morning, including today, we have the Mozart block at 9 o'clock. Today, it's going to be his Symphony No. 14, which he wrote when he was 15 and under the influence. No, not what you think. Under the influence of his mentor, Johann Christian Bach.
1: 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Today is September 22nd. On this date in 1761, George III and his wife Charlotte were crowned King and Queen of Great Britain. In 1776, Nathan Hale was hanged by the British for spying. In 1979, a mysterious bright flash resembling the detonation of a nuclear weapon was observed near the Prince Edward Islands. And in 1991, the Dead Sea Scrolls were made available to the public. Born on this date in 1791, English physicist and chemist Michael Faraday. In 1918, German anti-Nazi activist Hans Scholl. And in 1927, American baseball player, coach, and manager Tommy Lasorda. Dying on this day in 1828, Shaka Zulu, the Zulu King. In 1989, Russian-born American composer and songwriter Irving Berlin. And in 2001, Isaac Stern, the Polish-Ukrainian violinist and conductor.
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0: You may already be doing the morning commute into work. Think how great it would be to take this wonderful music with you on the ride home. 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Here's Charles Dutoit and the Montreal Symphony.

0: Rossini's The Thieving Magpie Overture, and it is that bird that gets the humans into trouble. That was Charles Dutoit leading the Montreal Symphony Orchestra.
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0: Good morning. Here's what's happening. British Prime Minister Andy Burnham says the United Kingdom has agreed to provide defensive air support to Saudi Arabia to help counter Houthi fighters and restore stability in the Middle East while driving down the cost of living at home. The Prime Minister said he agreed to a request for air-to-air refueling of Saudi jets to defend energy infrastructure against the Iran-backed rebels and keep oil flowing from the Gulf. Major U.S. television news outlets agreed to suspend their video coverage of the White House after the administration banned journalists from several outlets from entering the White House grounds. The collective decision came after the banned outlets, CNN, MS Now, and Politico, sued the administration yesterday, saying its actions were a violation of their First Amendment rights. Pakistan conducted airstrikes on northeastern Afghanistan yesterday on what Pakistan's Ministry of Information described as suicide bomber training facilities. It was the first Pakistani strike of its kind on Afghan territory since June and followed soon after an attack targeting Pakistani police across the border in Kahat. Denmark, Greenland, and the United States are to sign a deal on Greenland security today, an agreement Denmark says will put Arctic security under NATO's watch rather than leaving it solely to Washington and Copenhagen. The deal is expected to allow the United States, which already has one military base in Greenland, to expand its military presence to two additional sites. The Federal Trade Commission is allowing Beretta to raise its stake in gunmaker Sturm Ruger to 25%. The consent order, approved last week, bars Beretta from putting its own people on Ruger's board. Beretta is offering $44.80 a share, a 21% premium for just over 2.4 million shares. That's a $107.5 million deal. The offer expires October 15th.
1: Looks like another mixture of clouds and sunshine, another cool afternoon with temperatures in the 60s and a light breeze out of the northeast. We fade into the 40s under partly cloudy skies tonight, and with partial sunshine, we're in the low and mid-60s for highs for Wednesday and Thursday. Coastal system lifting up the coast could mean some showers Friday and some periods of rain on Saturday. From the Stormwatch 9 Weather Center, I'm meteorologist Kevin Skorupa.
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2: Hey there, sleepyhead. 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

0: Back to back Bach. You heard Jesu Joy of Man's Desiring, and then Sheep May Safely Graze, both played by Leon Fleischer.
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0: Just wanted to say thank you for letting us be a part of your day. We've got the Rondo from Bulgarini's Flute Quintet No. 6. Here's flutist Jean-Pierre Rampal and friends.

The Rondo from Boccherini's Flute Quintet No. 6 with flutist Jean-Pierre Rampal and friends. Now we know how much you enjoy classical music at the breakfast table. Think how great it would be to take these feelings, these sounds, to the dinner table. That's why you need to tune in to Tyler Klein when he comes in from 6 to 8 with our Dinner Classics. Now it's Chopin's Nocturne No. 1 with Vladimir Ashkenazy.

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0: Good morning. Here's what's happening. British Prime Minister Andy Burnham says the United Kingdom has agreed to provide defensive air support to Saudi Arabia to help counter Houthi fighters and restore stability in the Middle East while driving down the cost of living at home. The Prime Minister said he agreed to a request for air-to-air refueling of Saudi jets to defend energy infrastructure against the Iran-backed rebels and keep oil flowing from the Gulf. Major U.S. television news outlets agreed to suspend their video coverage of the White House after the administration banned journalists from several outlets from entering the White House grounds. The collective decision came after the banned outlets, CNN, MS Now, and Politico, sued the administration yesterday, saying its actions were a violation of their First Amendment rights. Pakistan conducted airstrikes on northeastern Afghanistan yesterday on what Pakistan's Ministry of Information described as suicide bomber training facilities. It was the first Pakistani strike of its kind on Afghan territory since June and followed soon after an attack targeting Pakistani police across the border in Kahat. Denmark, Greenland, and the United States are to sign a deal on Greenland security today, an agreement Denmark says will put Arctic security under NATO's watch rather than leaving it solely to Washington and Copenhagen. The deal is expected to allow the United States, which already has one military base in Greenland, to expand its military presence to two additional sites. The Federal Trade Commission is allowing Beretta to raise its stake in gunmaker Sturm Ruger to 25%. The consent order, approved last week, bars Beretta from putting its own people on Ruger's board. Beretta is offering $44.80 a share, a 21% premium for just over 2.4 million shares. That's a $107.5 million deal. The offer expires October 15th.
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1: 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Today is September 22nd. On this date in 1761, George III and his wife Charlotte were crowned King and Queen of Great Britain. In 1776, Nathan Hale was hanged by the British for spying. In 1979, a mysterious bright flash resembling the detonation of a nuclear weapon was observed near the Prince Edward Islands. And in 1991, the Dead Sea Scrolls were made available to the public. Born on this date in 1791, English physicist and chemist Michael Faraday. In 1918, German anti-Nazi activist Hans Scholl. And in 1927, American baseball player, coach, and manager Tommy Lasorda. Dying on this day in 1828, Shaka Zulu, the Zulu King. In 1989, Russian-born American composer and songwriter Irving Berlin. And in 2001, Isaac Stern, the Polish-Ukrainian violinist and conductor.
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0: Now it's Tchaikovsky's Pezzo Capriccioso, or Caprice Piece, with cellist Steven Ursulis.

Tchaikovsky's Pezzo Capriccioso with cellist Stephen Isserles. John Elliott Gardner conducted the Chamber Orchestra of Europe. Now here's a great idea. Settle in with a good book and great music when you listen to Trevor Neal every evening on Evening Classics from 10 to midnight. Now, Telemann's Double Flute Concerto in A Minor, flutists Emmanuel Payou and Jacques Zone.

0: Telemann's Double Flute Concerto in A Minor, flutists Emmanuel Payou and Jacques Zone. Rainer Kuzma led the Berlin Baroque soloists. Mendelssohn coming up.
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0: Good morning. Here's what's happening. British Prime Minister Andy Burnham says the United Kingdom has agreed to provide defensive air support to Saudi Arabia to help counter Houthi fighters and restore stability in the Middle East while driving down the cost of living at home. The Prime Minister said he agreed to a request for air-to-air refueling of Saudi jets to defend energy infrastructure against the Iran-backed rebels and keep oil flowing from the Gulf. Major U.S. television news outlets agreed to suspend their video coverage of the White House after the administration banned journalists from several outlets from entering the White House grounds. The collective decision came after the banned outlets, CNN, MS Now, and Politico, sued the administration yesterday, saying its actions were a violation of their First Amendment rights. Pakistan conducted airstrikes on northeastern Afghanistan yesterday on what Pakistan's Ministry of Information described as suicide bomber training facilities. It was the first Pakistani strike of its kind on Afghan territory since June and followed soon after an attack targeting Pakistani police across the border in Kahat. Denmark, Greenland, and the United States are to sign a deal on Greenland security today, an agreement Denmark says will put Arctic security under NATO's watch rather than leaving it solely to Washington and Copenhagen. The deal is expected to allow the United States, which already has one military base in Greenland, to expand its military presence to two additional sites. The Federal Trade Commission is allowing Beretta to raise its stake in gunmaker Sturm Ruger to 25%. The consent order, approved last week, bars Beretta from putting its own people on Ruger's board. Beretta is offering $44.80 a share, a 21% premium for just over 2.4 million shares. That's a $107.5 million deal. The offer expires October 15th.
1: Looks like another mixture of clouds and sunshine, another cool afternoon with temperatures in the 60s and a light breeze out of the northeast. We fade into the 40s under partly cloudy skies tonight, and with partial sunshine, we're in the low and mid-60s for highs for Wednesday and Thursday. Coastal system lifting up the coast could mean some showers Friday and some periods of rain on Saturday. From Stormwatch 9 Weather Center, I'm meteorologist Kevin Skorupa.

0: Kreisler's Variations on a Theme of Corelli with violinist Jamie Laredo and pianist Margot Garrett.
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0: Well, hi there. Thanks for joining us. Can you believe how fast this morning is moving? Here's Mendelssohn's String Symphony No. 3, Lev Marcus conducting the new Sinfonietta of Amsterdam.

0: And that was Mendelssohn's String Symphony No. 3, with Lev Marcus conducting the new Sinfonietta Amsterdam. Coming up in about 4 minutes, an English composer who didn't want to go into his father's poultry business.
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0: Well, this next composer is an example of someone who didn't want to go into the family business, struck out on his own, and made a go of it. William Smethurgill's father was in the poultry business. Smethurgill wanted music. His career included being an organist and composer, and he's known for mostly lighthearted symphonies like this, Symphony in B-flat, Graham Lee Cox, and the Hanover Band.

0: And that was William Smethergill's Symphony in B-flat. Graham Lee Cox led the Hanover Band. Coming up in just a sec, our Mozart block at 9 o'clock. And then, later in the hour, one of Handel's water music suites and Smetana's emotional, beautiful Vigerad from Mavlast. I hope you can stay for it all.
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0: Well, good morning and welcome to the Mozart Block at 9 o'clock. I'm Laura Carlo. Today it's his Symphony No. 14, which he wrote when he was 15, already showing his genius.

0: Today, Symphony No. 14 on the Mozart Block at 9 o'clock. 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
2: Looks like another mixture of clouds and sunshine, another cool afternoon with temperatures in the 60s and a light breeze out of the northeast. We fade into the 40s under partly cloudy skies tonight, and with partial sunshine, we're in the low and mid-60s for highs for Wednesday and Thursday. Coastal system lifting up the coast could mean some showers Friday and some periods of rain on Saturday. From Stormwatch 9 Weather Center, I'm meteorologist Kevin Skorupa.

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0: Mark Calder is coming in at the top of the hour, and he's going to be playing Kozeluk's Symphony in the French Style at 10 o'clock. Later in the hour, one of Beethoven's romances. Lots of good things to look forward to. Now it's Bedřich Smetana's Vyšehrad, which means the high castle, and he's describing this castle on a hill, now in ruins, but at the time where the early Czech kings ruled from. Here's James Levine and the Vienna Philharmonic.

0: circling back to today. That was Smetana's Vyšehrad, the High Castle, from his collection Mavlast, My Homeland, James Levine and the Vienna Philharmonic. Have a wonderful rest of your first day of autumn.
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0: Well, beginning our morning and our autumn together, Kozeluk Symphony in the French style with the Sook Chamber Orchestra, directed by Joseph Locke. Well, I'm Mark Calder here. Autumn finally made it, and I've got some beautiful music planned for you to help welcome it in. A Romance by Beethoven is coming up in just a few minutes. Is Romance number 2 with violinist Shlomo Mintz. Stay listening.
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2: Looks like another mixture of clouds and sunshine, another cool afternoon with temperatures in the 60s and a light breeze out of the northeast. We fade into the 40s under partly cloudy skies tonight, and with partial sunshine, we're in the low and mid-60s for highs for Wednesday and Thursday. Coastal system lifting up the coast could mean some showers Friday and some periods of rain on Saturday. From the Stormwatch 9 Weather Center, I'm meteorologist Kevin Skorupa.
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0: And a romance there for you this morning by Beethoven is romance number 2 with the violinist Shlomo Mintz and the Philharmonic Orchestra. I'll round out the hour in just a few minutes with a Concerto Grosso by Arcangelo Corelli. Don't miss it.
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0: The Freiburg Baroque Orchestra, and the Sonata No. 2 in D Major by Bieber. And now the English Concert under Trevor Pennock, play for the Concerto Grosso in B-flat Major by Corelli.
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0: And the Military March from Camille Saint-Saëns' Algerian Suite. The Detroit Symphony Orchestra was directed by Paul Perret. And now a symphony here for you by Antonio Rossetti. The London Mozart Players are performing under Matthias Bamert.
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0: And the Symphony in G Major by Antonio Rossetti, the London Mozart Players, were directed by Matthias Bamert. Well, coming up this hour, I've got some German dances by Mozart. Quick reminder to join Laura Carlo every weekday morning for the Mozart Block at 9 o'clock. But before that, I've got music by Sarasate for violin and orchestra. Here's a Zigeunerweisen for Gypsy Air. It's coming up.
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2: 60s out there this afternoon with partial sunshine and a northeasterly breeze. We drop into the 40s under fair skies tonight and continue it all over again tomorrow and Thursday. A mixture of clouds and sunshine. Temperatures both days in the low and mid-60s. We get into Friday, clouds thickening, and there could be some showers around in the afternoon and some periods of rain a possibility on Saturday. From Stormwatch 9 Weather Center, I'm meteorologist Kevin Skorupa.

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0: The Andante from the String Sonata number 5 of the 6 composed by Rossini. He was 16 when he composed his string sonatas. Camerata Berne was led by Thomas Fiore. And now, finally, Gil Shaham plays Sarasate's Zirgonaweisen alongside the London Symphony.
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0: Amplified on the Skillshare Hum and the London Symphony led by Lawrence Foster. Performing is Zigeuner Weisen or Gypsy Airs by Sarasate. I've got some German dances by Mozart to round out the hour in just a few minutes. Then on to one of Verspieghi's Ancient Airs and Dances suites I think you might like.
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0: Kollegi in Musicum 9, under Simon Standage, and two pieces from the overture in F-sharp minor by Telemann. And now 12 German dances, here by Mozart. 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

0: And there are 12 German dances by Mozart here on the Classical Station. Tafel Musik was directed by Bruno Weil. And once again, be sure to join Laura Carlo every weekday morning for the Mozart block at 9 o'clock. Wonderful way to help get a day underway, whether you're working or not. I'm Mark Holder. My pleasure bringing you the music. I've got a suite by Respighi coming up, the third and final of his Ancient Airs and Dances suites. The Lausanne Chamber Orchestra will play that. Stay listening.
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0: The Andantino from the Quintet in D Major by Johann Christian Bach, the English concert, performing that piece for you. Well, it's nice to have you listening. 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We're always welcoming new listeners. And on now to an Ancient Airs and Dances suite by Arturina Respighi.
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0: from the classical station, the Ancient Airs and Dances Suite number 3, the third and final by Ottorino Respighi, who is a bit of a musicologist. He found some inspiration from older Italian music, that music based on some lute and guitar pieces that he uncovered, composed back in 1931. Well, let's see, Sinfonia by Benda is coming up in just a few minutes, and then on to the Peer Gynt Suite number 1 by Edvard Grieg, containing some melodies I know you'll recognize. And enjoy, I hope. Stick around.
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2: 60s out there this afternoon with partial sunshine and a northeasterly breeze. We drop into the 40s under fair skies tonight and continue it all over again tomorrow and Thursday. A mixture of clouds and sunshine. Temperatures both days in the low and mid-60s. We get into Friday, clouds thickening, and there could be some showers around in the afternoon and some periods of rain a possibility on Saturday. From Stormwatch 9 Weather Center, I'm meteorologist Kevin Skorupa.
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0: the Purcell Quartet playing Two Allemands by Reinken. And on now to a sinfonia, this music by Jerzy Antonín Benda is Sinfonia No. 9, and this piece performed by the Prague Chamber Orchestra, led by his relative Christian Benda.
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0: And the Sinfonia No. 9 by Jerzy Antonín Benda, played there for you by the Prague Chamber Orchestra. I've got a suite by Edvard Grieg coming up for you with the San Francisco Symphony in just a few minutes.
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0: The Andante from Janáček's Idyll for String Orchestra. The Los Angeles Chamber Orchestra was directed by Gerard Schwartz. And now the Suite No. 1 by Edvard Grieg from Peer Gynt.
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0: And the suite number one from Peer Gynt by Edvard Grieg, beginning with the beautiful morning mood. The San Francisco Symphony was under Herbert Blomstedt. Well, thanks again for choosing classical music to join you. I hope you can stick around after my program. I'm Mark Calder. I'll welcome in Don Spencer in about an hour. Coming up in just a few minutes, the Symphony number 34 by Mozart, symphony he wrote back in 1780 in the key of C major. The symphony features the fanfares and flourishes typical of the festive symphony or trumpet symphony, which was characteristic of Austrian symphonic writing in that key. And to perform it for you, the Prague Chamber Orchestra. It's about 4 minutes away.
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0: And three examples of Golovin music by Johann Helmich Roman, composed for Count Golovin, the Russian ambassador, way back when. Numbers 9, 13, and 19, and they were performed with the Drottninghofen Baroque Ensemble. Now a symphony by Mozart.
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0: And from a 24-year-old Mozart, his Symphony No. 34 in the C major. The Prague Chamber Orchestra was directed by Sir Charles Mackerras. Well, the first weekend of next month, you're welcome to join us for our All in the Family weekend. Chance for us to put the spotlight on the families of classical music. Mothers, brothers, fathers, aunts, uncles, sisters, and there are many, be it composers or performers, and you're welcome to tune in and discover them with us. A concerto for three trumpets and two oboes featuring the trumpeting Leuben brothers is on the way. Music by Telemann. Stay tuned.
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2: 60s out there this afternoon with partial sunshine and a northeasterly breeze. We drop into the 40s under fair skies tonight and continue it all over again tomorrow and Thursday. A mixture of clouds and sunshine. Temperatures both days in the low and mid 60s. We get into Friday, clouds thickening, and there could be some showers around in the afternoon and some periods of rain a possibility on Saturday. From Stormwatch 9 Weather Center, I'm meteorologist Kevin Skorupa.

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0: And you heard the Concerto in D Major for Three Trumpets and Two Oboes by Telemann, the three trumpeters, three brothers, the Laubin brothers, Bernhard, Wolfgang, and Hannes Laubin. Simon Preston directing the English Chamber Orchestra. On the way, Ray Vaughan Williams' Lark Ascending with the new Queen's Hall Orchestra. And then Don Spencer takes over. Stay tuned.
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0: pianist Andrei Gavrilov, and two preludes by Scriabin from his Opus 11, numbers 4 and 13 from that work. Well, let's see. Now a beautiful piece here for you by Ray Vaughan Williams. This is his Lark Ascending. The new Queens Hall Orchestra is under Barry Wordsworth for this recording.
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0: and a piece composed to make the violin sound like the lark's song and its flight by Ralph Vaughan Williams. Achieving both ends perfectly, the lark ascending with the new Queen's Hall Orchestra, directed by Barry Wordsworth. And that's about it for me, Mark Calder, now making room for Don Spencer. He's got a wonderful mix coming up, a piece by Bach ahead for you. And until we meet again, stick around and continue listening. I'll see you later.
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0: and help officially finish up our time together. Two movements from the Symphony in B-flat, Major by Johann Christian Bach. That was the Hanover Band, and they were directed by Anthony Halstead.
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0: Murray Pariah leading the Academy of St. Martin in the Fields from the keyboard with the Harpsichord Concerto No. 1 by Bach. I'm Don Spencer, inviting you to stay tuned. The Romance No. 1 by Beethoven on the way.
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2: 60s out there this afternoon with partial sunshine and a northeasterly breeze. We drop into the 40s under fair skies tonight and continue it all over again tomorrow and Thursday. A mixture of clouds and sunshine, temperatures both days in the low and mid-60s. We get into Friday, clouds thickening, and there could be some showers around in the afternoon and some periods of rain a possibility on Saturday. From Stormwatch 9 Weather Center, I'm meteorologist Kevin Skorupa.
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0: From Thompson's Plow That Broke the Plains, the Pastoral and Cattle, with the Los Angeles Chamber Orchestra, led by Sir Neville.
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0: Shlomo Mentz violin with Giuseppe Sinopoli leading the Philharmonia Orchestra, and the Romance No. 1 in G by Beethoven.
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0: Nils Erik Sparre Violin with Stockholm's Orpheus Chamber Ensemble, and music by the father of Swedish classical music, Johan Roman, the Allegro from the Violin Concerto in D minor. Mozart Symphony No. 21 coming up in just a moment here on the Classical Station.
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0: Nicholas Ward with the Northern Chamber Orchestra, the Mozart Symphony No. 21 in A.
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0: That's Student Travels by Strauss Jr. with the Košice Slovak Philharmonic Orchestra, led by Alfred Walter. And there's lots more great music on the way.
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0: The Concerto a Cinque in C by Al Bononi, with Allison Alti and Anthony Camden, oboes, with John Georgiadis leading the London Virtuosi. A Rondo by Schubert coming up.
1: From Bach to Beethoven, Mozart to Mendelssohn, Chopin to Schubert, this is Classical 90.9 WSCS, New London and the Lake Sunapee region's home for centuries of great music.
2: '60s out there this afternoon with partial sunshine and a northeasterly breeze. We drop into the 40s under fair skies tonight and continue it all over again tomorrow and Thursday. A mixture of clouds and sunshine. Temperatures both days in the low and mid-60s. We get into Friday, clouds thickening, and there could be some showers around in the afternoon and some periods of rain a possibility on Saturday. From Stormwatch 9 Weather Center, I'm meteorologist Kevin Skorupa.

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0: That's the Rondo in A by Schubert with the Ulster Orchestra. Jean-Pascal Tortelier, violinist, conducting.
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0: That's Andras Schiff, piano, with the Prelude and Fugue in A-flat by Bach. Andre Watts with a piano sonata, number 58 by Haydn, coming your way next here on the Classical Station. I'm Don Spencer, inviting you to join Laura Carlo every morning at 6 and start your day with beautiful classical music.
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2: Partly cloudy skies out there tonight with a lower humidity and the light wind. Could be of a little bit of valley fog. Otherwise, lows will be in the 40s overnight. Then we're back into the low and mid-60s, not only for your Wednesday, but Thursday, with a mixture of clouds and sunshine. We get into Friday, clouds will increase. Some showers a possibility in the afternoon. And some periods of rain, along with a breeze out of the northeast, is a possibility for Saturday. From the Stormwatch 9 Weather Center, I'm meteorologist Kevin Skorupa.

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1: 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The Osbon Sargent Annual Meeting will be held Sunday, October 8th at 3 p.m. in Grantham Town Hall. Members and friends are invited to come hear what the Land Trust has done over the past year and what's upcoming. There'll be an update on the new strategic plan, and new staff members will be present. RSVPs are appreciated at kheath@osbonsargent.org.

0: That's a waltz by Durand with Lars Rose, piano. Coming up next, Richard Good with the Piano Sonata number 25 by Beethoven. You're invited to join Mark Calder every morning at 10. The middle of the day is a lot more relaxing with beautiful music here on the Classical Station.
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0: That's Richard Good, piano, with the Piano Sonata number 25 by Beethoven.
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0: That's Reinhard Gerbel with Musica Antigua of Cologne from Telemann's Table Music, the Allegro from the Trio in E-flat. Mozart Symphony No. 47 in D coming up in just a moment. Stay tuned for the Academy of St. Martin in the Fields, led by Sir Neville Mariner.
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0: Sir Neville with the Academy of St. Martin in the Fields with the Symphony No. 47 by Mozart. Coming up, Schubert's Impromptu in B-flat with Andre Watts.
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0: That's a waltz in B minor by Chopin with Vladimir Ashkenazy, piano. If you're on the road a lot as a part of your job, we hope that you'll take the time to take us with you. 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

0: That's Andre Watts, piano, with the Impromptu in B-flat by Franz Schubert. 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
2: Partly cloudy skies out there tonight with a lower humidity and the light wind. Could be a little bit of valley fog. Otherwise, lows will be in the 40s overnight. Then we're back into the low and mid-60s, not only for your Wednesday, but Thursday, with a mixture of clouds and sunshine. We get into Friday, clouds will increase. Some showers a possibility in the afternoon. And some periods of rain, along with a breeze out of the northeast, is a possibility for Saturday. From a Stormwatch 9 Weather Center, I'm meteorologist Kevin Skorupa.

0: 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More music by the father of Swedish classical music, Johan Roman, with the Drottningholm Baroque Ensemble. Next up, it's Pina Carbarelli, violin, with Imusici and the Violin Concerto in A Minor by Vivaldi.
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0: That's Pina Carmarelli, violin with Imusici from L'Estro Armonico, the Violin Concerto in A minor by Antonio Vivaldi.
1: 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On Tuesday, September 29th at 5:30 p.m., the Loon Preservation Committee will make a presentation at Tracy Library in New London. They'll talk about the biology and life history of loons, the threats that loons face, and the work the committee and volunteers have performed since 1975 to help New Hampshire's threatened loon population recover. 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

0: Christian Banda with the Prague Chamber Orchestra and the Symphonia No. 5 in G by Banda. That's it for me, Don Spencer. Thanks for your company this Tuesday afternoon. Tyler Klein is in next at 6 with Dinner Classics. At 9 tonight, join Tyler for the all-time classic, a full-length presentation of Brahms' Violin Concerto in D with the Berlin Philharmonic Orchestra featuring Gil Shaham, violin. And of course at 10, Trevor Neal with more great classical favorites.
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0: Suite by John Field with his Nocturne No. 1 in E-flats. Many composers having written nocturnes ever since, but John Field was really the guy who created that form of music and really ran with it. That was a performance by pianist John O'Connor. Up next here on the Classical Station, music by William Grant Still with his Vignettes performed by the Sierra Winds.
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Vignettes by William Grant Still, performed by the Sierra Winds. You're tuned to Dinner Classics here on the Classical Station. Good evening, I'm Tyler Klein. I hope you're having a good start to your Tuesday night, and I've got music on the way by Roger Quilter with his Three English Dances. Music now by Franceschini with the Double Trumpet Sonata in D Major. Trumpeters Hans Laban and Wolfgang Laban join the English Chamber Orchestra in this performance.

0: The Double Trumpet Sonata in D Major by Pietro Franceschini, performed by trumpeters Hans Laubin and Wolfgang Laubin, with the English Chamber Orchestra, conducted by Simon Preston, on Dinner Classics.
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0: Canción de Cuña by Máximo Diego Puyol, performed by guitarist Narciso Yepes. You're tuned to Dinner Classics here on the Classical Station. Very happy to have you with us tonight on this Tuesday. And coming up next, it's Roger Coulter's Opus 11, Three English Dances. Richard Hickox conducts the Northern Sinfonia in this performance.
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0: The Three English Dances by Roger Quilter, performed by the Northern Sinfonia, conducted by Richard Hickox, here on Dinner Classics.
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2: Partly cloudy skies out there tonight with a lower humidity and a light wind. Could be a little bit of valley fog. Otherwise, lows will be in the 40s overnight. Then we're back into the low and mid-60s, not only for your Wednesday, but Thursday, with a mixture of clouds and sunshine. We get into Friday, clouds will increase. Some showers a possibility in the afternoon. And some periods of rain, along with a breeze out of the northeast, is a possibility for Saturday. From the Stormwatch 9 Weather Center, I'm meteorologist Kevin Skorupa.

0: The Allemande Endgewandte from the Partita No. 6 in E minor by Johann Sebastian Bach, performed by piano soloist Jean-Louis Sturman. Music of Hellendahl coming up next.
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0: The Concerto Grosso No. 3 in F Major by Hellendahl. That was violinist Andrew Manzi with the European Community Baroque Orchestra, conducted by Roy Goodman. Good evening to you. I'm Tyler Klein, and you're listening to Dinner Classics here on The Classical Station. Coming up in about 4 minutes, it's Nocturne by Franz Schubert.
1: From Bach to Beethoven, Mozart to Mendelssohn, Chopin to Schubert, this is Classical 90.9 WSCS, New London and the Lake Sunapee region's home for centuries of great music. The New London Historical Society will be presenting a lecture by Jim Perkins, New London Town Archivist, on the history of New London's Scythe Factory Village on Sunday, October 18th from 2 to 4 p.m. at the New London Historical Society at 179 Little Lake Sunapee Road. The Scythe Factory Village in New London was once home to the largest scythe manufacturer in the state. The history of this 19th century industry will be discussed, followed by guided tours of the transportation building, where some pertinent items will be exhibited.
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0: was the Toccata by Capsperger, performed by lute soloist Jakob Lindeberg. 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Coming up next.
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0: The Nocturne in E-flat by Franz Schubert with a performance by the Beaux-Arts Trio right here on Dinner Classics.
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0: Pianist Maria Claire Monetti with the English Chamber Orchestra, conducted by Stephanie Gonley, in that performance of the Piano Concerto No. 8 in C Major by Giovanni Paisiello. Good evening to you. I'm Tyler Klein, and you're listening to Dinner Classics here on the Classical Station. Coming up in about 4 minutes, I've got three of these Slavonic dances by Antonín Dvořák. And later on, it's the Concerto A Sinc No. 3 in F Major by Tommaso Albinoni.
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2: Partly cloudy skies out there tonight with a lower humidity and the light wind. Could be a little bit of valley fog. Otherwise, lows will be in the 40s overnight. Then we're back into the low and mid-60s, not only for your Wednesday, but Thursday, with a mixture of clouds and sunshine. We get into Friday, clouds will increase. Some showers a possibility in the afternoon. And some periods of rain, along with a breeze out of the northeast, is a possibility for Saturday. From the Stormwatch 9 Weather Center, I'm meteorologist Kevin Skorupa.
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0: The Concerto alla Rustica in D major by Antonio Vivaldi. Christopher Hogwood conducted the Academy of Ancient Music. Up next, it's the Three Slavonic Dances by Antonín Dvořák, numbers 6, 7, and 8.
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0: The Three Slavonic Dances by Antonín Dvořák, numbers 6, 7, and 8, performed by the Cleveland Orchestra, conducted by Krzysztof von Tatnani.
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0: Rondo from the Violin Concerto No. 2 in D Major by Samuel Wesley. Violinist Elizabeth Walfish joined by the Parley of Instruments conducted by Peter Holman, right here on Dinner Classics.
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0: The Concerto Async No. 3 by Tommaso Albinoni, featuring oboists Anthony Camden and Julia Girdwood, with the London Virtuosi.
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